0: Ok, siamo in ritorno. 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
1: Il signor Sam.
0: Ok. All right. Allora, ci fermiamo e andiamo a prendere Sam Telfer.
1: Sì.
0: Ok. We say how good afternoon to you, sir. How are you?
2: Yeah, very well. It's great to talk.
0: Very good. Sam, you are from member Flinders. And can you tell us where Flinders is situated?
2: Yeah, so member for Flinders and Shadow Minister for Infrastructure and Transport and Local Government. The electorate of Flinders is basically the western third of South Australia. So it's Port Lincoln, it's Ceduna, it's all the way to the Western Australia border and the entirety of the Eyre Peninsula. So it's a big electorate. I've got a lot to cover, but yeah, it's a lovely group of communities.
0: Very good. I see here that you got to your office in Ceduna.
2: Yeah, two offices. So because of the size of my electorate, I've got one office in Port Lincoln and one in Ceduna. So there's several hundred kilometres in between my offices. So I do a lot of driving and see a lot of countryside as well as do all my parliamentary duties in Adelaide, of course.
0: Ah, so you're a shadow minister for local government. So this year, the election are not happening anymore in November. They're going to happen on the 7th of April. So it's a bit of a difference, isn't it?
2: Yeah, and this is something that obviously we debated in Parliament. The Electoral Commissioner had told the government they didn't think that they could deliver the elections when they were supposed to in November. I found that strange because obviously they set terms in local government. We knew when the elections were going to be and they said they couldn't deliver it. Well, obviously the Electoral Commission has had their challenges with the state election, but the Liberal Party thought that we should be sticking to the four-year terms as the agreement with the people of South Australia was, but the decision was made to delay them until April. So this means that your local mayors and your local councillors have an extra 5 months in the job, and the elections obviously will be delayed. So for those that are considering running for local government, they've got a little bit more time to think about it, but April next year is when those council elections are going to be.
0: Yeah, so the papers will be sent on the 11th of March and they've got to go back on the 17th of March. So people's got to get ready.
2: Yeah, and there'll be obviously the process that is always followed as far as people wanting to nominate for council. And if anyone is interested, I would encourage them to go to the Electoral Commission website or ring their local council. I'm sure they'll have information about nominating. But we know that the council elections are all postal votes. So
0: this is a postal vote everywhere, even in the country.
2: Yes, yeah, that's right. So it's all postal, and there's 68 councils around South Australia, some of them large metropolitan councils and some smaller regional ones. But the conclusion of the election will be in April when the new term starts, but I know that the process for nominating and the like will be starting in January. So for something that people keep an eye on, and that includes, like many of your listeners I'm sure, will be owners of property or businesses within a council area that they don't necessarily live in, that they can register to vote on the supplementary roll, but that is something that needs to happen as well in the lead up to the election, so early next year.
0: Years ago they used to send a form, like if you had a property in another council that you don't live in, you used to get a form, but now I think the last few years they took that out. You got to register the owner of the property. For once the vote, you got to register.
2: Yeah, and it used to be that once you were registered once with your business or your property, then that would stay until something changes. But these days you have to do it in the lead up to every election, so every 4 years. So, like I said, there'll be lots of your listeners that in that situation that they have to nominate who they want to be the registered voter in whichever council area they're in. So people now have to just keep an eye out for as far as that happening.
0: Very good. So you're going to be a very busy in the new year, all the way up the final results of the council.
2: Yeah, and like I said, there's 68 different council areas, and we're going to be having, you know, the mayor elections as well as the elected members, the councillor elections, all in one. So I'll be watching carefully, and also, you know, making sure that the process is delivered properly, because the last time, if you remember, 4 years ago, John, some of the results that started to come through, there were certainly some gaps as far as the process goes, and we had some pretty frustrated people that were wanting to vote that hadn't got their papers in time. We had people that were frustrated with the process. So, you know, the Electoral Commissioner, they've been given an extra 5 months. They'd better do a good job of delivering this election.
0: Yeah, the biggest problem that I find, this has gone back a few years ago, that and special like now, I was talking, like even my office, they go and get the mail every few days. And sometimes it's with a heap of junk mail. So we ask our listeners, they should vote. It's it is very, very important to participate. But make sure that, you know, these are the dates from the 11th to the 17th. Because they're going to be back to the commissioner by the 17th. The otherwise, if you post it too late, then your vote doesn't count.
2: Yeah, and that's right. And because of the postal vote, sometimes either the mail isn't collected or people think that I'll get back to it and do it again. But, I'd encourage people to keep an eye out in the new year for those papers coming through and then making sure they vote. It is so important at council level, John. I was 11 years on council in my local community and 7 of that as mayor and know just how important those decisions at local level are, whether it's where there's going to be money put into roads or footpaths or you know, parks and libraries, whatever that is. And people have got to be participating in that process. You know, make sure your vote counts.
0: No, it is important. What I was frustrated because when I was on council, a few years people went to vote, and then a few years they started this new system of post. And 2-3 weeks after the election, people used to ask me, John, when is the voting time? I said, oh, bugger. So you didn't vote and you didn't even know because people, you know, they don't. Not everybody, if you're not, some people that just, they go along, but that I don't take an interest. But as you said, it is a very, very important to take an interest and to participate because a lot of things are decided by council.
2: Yeah, and really it's deciding at what level you're taxed. I mean, your council rates are basically a tax, and if people aren't engaged in that process and we don't get the right people making those decisions, all sorts of outcomes can happen. So, yeah, the elections will be here before we know it, and encouraging people to nominate but also to make sure they're voting when the opportunity comes.
0: Okay, so you've got to give us a few minutes. We've got to go to our sponsors. No sponsors, no radio. Stay with us. Don't go away.
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0: Okay, we're back, ladies and gentlemen. We are talking with a member of Flinders from the Shadow Minister. We talked about local government. I'm looking here, Shadow Minister for Regional Roads. Gee, you got a lot of roads to cover.
2: Yeah, indeed, and a lot of potholes and a lot of broken shoulders right across the regional road networks. I know a lot of your listeners would travel out into areas where they get to experience the challenges of some of these roads. And I'm always bringing up in Parliament the importance of making sure we're investing into our roads, because we use them every day. And sadly, John, we've seen the road toll in South Australia this year keep on going up. It's at really worrying levels, and it's something which road condition has so much to do with it. Whether it's potholes or whether it's a dodgy surface or whatever it is, it's something which I continue to bring up in Parliament to the government, because it's something which communities keep telling me.
0: It is a hell when you think of it and when you look at it. My granddaughter, from Friday to yesterday, from Adelaide, now went to see a friend at Rheinmark.
2: Yep.
0: So all the way up, we were worried with the grandmother. We were worried and ringing and sending message. And then when she came home yesterday about 4 o'clock, just a few minutes before that big rain come to Adelaide, we were really, really worried. But and we were the whole weekend, all our thinking went through towards the roads. Be careful, because there's a big trucks. You got to pass. Stop every now and then. Tell us where you are. And now, lucky that with this telephone, we could communicate, but you're always worried about because it's a long drive.
2: Yeah, and I drive tens of thousands of kilometres every year, somewhere between 70 and 80,000 kilometres a year, on and most of the time on regional roads, and see the frustration that people have with roadworks, and then they get impatient and they start to speed. And we do know there are some real factors when it comes to road safety, which people need to, you know, try and stay safe. And like I said, that road toll number continues to rise. But condition of the road really does have a lot to do with it as well. If you're not expecting there to be a pothole and it's in, you know, in a dangerous situation, that can happen. So I think that government needs to be investing more into our road network, and I know they've got a body of work they're doing with the north-south corridor and the tunnels that are going away. There's billions of dollars that are getting spent on that project, but we also have to make sure we're investing in the existing road network to keep them safe.
0: Because if they don't, they are very, very dangerous. So
2: we already see that there's a near on $2 billion backlog of maintenance work. So this is, you know, existing road maintenance, nearly $2 billion worth of money which should have been invested that isn't. So, yeah, it's something which is a priority for South Australians, and that's why it's a priority for me as well.
0: So really, they should put more effort into these roads because, look, you know, people travel, and a lot more today it's on roads. You know, we're not building new rail. So to move everything, it's all mainly all roads. So let's hope they put more effort and more money towards roads.
2: Yeah, and that's what the Liberal Party have been reflecting what the RAA have been saying, and that's it. That is that there needs to be more money spent in our existing roads. And it's like you're saying, it's the day-to-day use of people in their cars, but it's also trucks and freight movement and so many more traffic movements these days than when a lot of these roads were designed, and that's why they're wearing out and they need investment back into it.
0: Yep. Okay. So you are the regional shadow, and also you are the shadow minister for road safety. So that's more or less it's the same thing, isn't it?
2: Yeah, they work together, but there's also some real definite aspects where it differentiates, because, you know, we know that there's a lot of sadly fatalities within regional South Australia on our road networks, but also, you know, in Adelaide as well, there's a lot of accidents and incidents that happen. There's a lot of roads that could be safer, and whether that's better traffic signage and the like. We've seen recently there's been a change to speed limit arrangements within school zones that we think haven't been appropriately signed, and there isn't a full understanding within the community of those changes, and people are getting caught out as well. So what we should always be doing as decision makers, I believe, is making the best decision for all the South Australians, and making sure that if we put in place safety measures, people know that they're there, and it's not going to be something they get, you know, caught out and get a speeding fine when they don't even know where that speed limit is.
0: Yeah. The other thing that we find, you know, they leave the sign there 40. We pass through a place where they're working, but they're working at night time, so in the daytime, not to take the sign, take it off and put it on up and down. So sometimes you confuse. You don't know what to do. Either we got 40 or now there's no work. We can go more. So, and that really, as you said, went on very quickly. Somebody put up a hand. Let's put a 40, and without a proper consideration and proper signage.
2: Yeah, and sadly we see, you know, some of these incidents and accidents that happen because of some of that confusion as well. I've been a big one for making sure that when road signage goes up, it only stays up if there's a genuine reason for it. And sometimes, you know, it does stay up for longer because there's, you know, parts of the road that's still dangerous. But if it's purely still up because, you know, there was workers there but there no longer is, well, they should come down immediately. So.
0: Yeah.
2: There are lots of different aspects of this, and as I said, there's more and more cars and trucks on our roads, and there needs to be good policy and proper investment into our road network, not just for now, but to set it up for the future.
0: Okay, so what's happening with your people? You're not in Parliament today?
2: Yeah, so it's the start of a parliamentary week, and on a Monday we all get here and do a lot of committee meetings and the like, and ready for the sitting day that starts on Tuesday. So there's going to be a parliamentary sitting, there'll be debates, and we'll see what legislation the government brings forward. It's going to be interesting as to see what the government priorities are when it comes to, you know, what they're bringing forward for us to debate, because, you know, I'm listening to South Australians all the time that get frustrated with, you know, more laws and more red tape and regulation. We've got to make sure that if we're going to be putting in place these things, that it reflects what the expectations of South Australians are. So that's what the Liberal Party team will always be doing, be listening to South Australians and reflecting that back with the way that we vote in Parliament, and we'll see what this sitting week looks like.
0: Hey, you... Now that it's been a few months with a new leader, how are you working with your group? Because you've got a smaller group, but probably it's easy to work together because you've got less people to consult or talk about.
2: We've got a smaller group, but we all work hard, John, and under the leadership of Ashton Hearn, I think we've really shown that the Liberal Party's about getting practical, you know, common sense outcomes, and making sure that we're focused on the things that are important for South Australians, and not getting distracted by the nice to haves. Well, I think that's South Australians, especially at the moment with the challenges we're having with, you know, the cost of living and the cost of doing business, you know, really feeling the pinch. And when it comes to decisions that are made either by the federal Labor or the state Labor governments, you know, we at the Liberal Party are always going to be making sure that we're focused on those important things at the grassroots level and talking to community all the time. So Ashton Hearn's done a great job, I think, of getting the balance right. And, look, if there are things that the government puts up that we think are the right decision, we don't get in the way of it. But when there are suggestions on legislation or budget allocations that we think don't reflect what the priorities of South Australia are, we always... Yeah, make sure that we're making a noise about it to properly reflect that need.
0: No, I believe every 2 weeks I talk to one of your colleagues, and you are doing a good job. So, and even your leader, she's comes up very good, either when she speaks or on television. I think. People don't mind to listen to her, and that's a very big advantage.
2: Yeah, and we always appreciate the opportunity to be able to talk to you and your listeners, John, and it's important that that communication goes both ways. We're listening to what our communities are telling us, and we hope that we reflect back what the priorities are for South Australians. I think that we're getting the balance right when it comes to the priorities for both, you know, Adelaide and regional South Australia as well, and will continue to hold the government to account on the decisions that they make.
0: I don't know if Whyalla is your area or
2: it's just out of my area, but a lot of people from my electorate work at Whyalla, so very very much.
0: What do you think is going to happen? Are we going to find a buyer? Are we going to find the money to change the system, have a better way how to produce our steel? What do you think is going to happen at Whyalla?
2: Well, certainly it's heavy going at the moment for the community, and that's what I'm focused on first. You know, we know it was only a few weeks ago that we heard about the blast furnace actually officially being closed and the over 600 workers that lost their job, and that is looking for answers from the government at the moment. They don't need any more spin, they need some proper answers about what that future looks like. So that it's the whole city of Whyalla that's hinging on this actually, you know, being a success. I know there are two potential buyers that they say are still in the running for it, but what I get frustrated in is that the cost of doing business as a whole in South Australia is getting harder and harder, and a lot of that is to do with energy prices and how much electricity costs, and that's a big thing in the likes of a big business like a steelworks, the amount of energy costs that it is to produce a product. So there are a lot of different levers that government have got, both at state and federal level, that they can be using to try and encourage things to be built in Australia, and that's what the steelworks really need in Whyalla. So it's a big deal. It's not just for Whyalla, but for the whole of the state.
0: Oh, for the whole, for sure. Sir, have you got some more time? Because we've
2: I've got to head off to my next meeting shortly.
0: Okay.
2: John, but I said it's always a pleasure to be able to talk.
0: Yeah, if you say goodbye to our listeners, because we've got our sponsors, then we've got a break. So while you wait, might as well you say goodbye now, and then we'll get on with the rest of the program.
2: Yeah, and thank you, and wish all your listeners well. Always appreciate the opportunity to talk, John.
0: We're always happy, and we'll leave it to your group. Long of the day, let us know. My office gets in touch, and so thank you very, very much to ring today.
2: Yeah, thank you, John. Great to talk.
0: Yeah, ciao, ciao. Stiamo ringraziando i membri di Flinders. E restate con noi che andiamo ai nostri sponsor. E siamo qui noi ancora fino alle 2.
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I know it starts with hello, and the next thing you know, you try to be nice, and some guy's getting too close, trying to pick you up, trying to get you to run. And I'm sure one of your friends is about to come over here, 'cause she's supposed to

0: Day Breakfast Show. Good morning, everyone. Good morning, Australia. How are you, Lewis and Victoria? Welcome back.
1: Thank you. Hello.
2: I'm fantastic. We're now that you are here too, the team is back.
0: Oh, just the team is back. The team is back. So what's new? What's new, guys?
2: Oh, there's a lot of things new.
1: Lots of stuff has happened.
2: It's absolutely.
0: Oh, God.
1: Where do we start?
0: Who are we going to start with? This is the question. Who are we going to start with?
2: Let's go rock, paper, scissors.
1: It's been a busy couple of weeks for me.
2: Where have you been at, work-wise?
1: Well, work has been
0: good. Oh, God.
1: Busy on that front. And then, you know, all the festas happening and...
2: La Madonna di Montevergine. Yeah. We have to touch base on that. Yeah. We'd really like to know how it went.
1: So it went really well. There's a lot of people, a lot of Zeppelers, a lot of pasta.
0: How many did you eat, Victoria?
1: I ate more this year than I normally do, because normally when I do the Zeppeler, I eat one in the morning and that's it. But this year,
2: Are you a savory or a sweet girl?
1: I'm a savory.
2: You're a savory.
1: But I pick up the ones without the sugar, but I don't have the ones with the
2: Ma ti piace la ricetta dentro?
1: No.
2: Madonna.
1: I need...
2: You like the zippoli with the...
0: I love it.
2: With the anchovies.
0: Oh, I love it. I love it with the anchovies. It's the best.
2: Yeah.
0: We've all gone quiet. What did you go quiet for?
1: Anyway, so that was busy. I ended up making some zips too because the old little ladies left early.
2: So you were on the tools.
1: So I was on the tools, yeah.
2: Good on you.
0: Oh, Victoria on the tools. That'll be interesting. Were you wearing your gelati outfit?
1: No, I wasn't. Actually, I ended up wearing all the Zeppelin on me because I got so dirty.
2: Knowing Victoria, I reckon she went
0: all
2: black.
0: You know what? Because she was getting her hands dirty, not her mum for a change.
1: My mum was there too. My mum was in charge of the area.
0: Oh, really?
1: Yeah.
0: Oh, how
1: so,
0: cute.
1: So, yeah, it was good.
2: Invece
1: was good
2: tu, day. Paolo, tu, che hai fatto tu?
0: Oh, I was doing calculations.
1: Oh.
0: No, I had a gig Saturday night. I had a gig up. We had a sold-out event Saturday night.
2: Oh, where'd you go?
0: No, it was a dinner dance. And like with anything, you know, with dinner dances, it thrills you. I mean, it was an older crowd, older than usual, but it was fantastic to see the fact of someone's mum, dad, nonna was out and about doing the gala ball, 55 years gala ball of this particular club. So, and I enjoyed it. I enjoyed it. It was something different, but you know what?
2: Nice.
0: They kept on asking me, oh, can you play a tango? I won't play a tango if my life depended on it.
1: Tango?
2: Tango. But isn't tango Argentina?
0: Not tango. Hey?
2: Il tango non è argentino.
1: Yeah, but what song do they want? Like a...
2: Magari un valzer.
0: Tango del Capaniere, I think it is. That's like that. Nah, forget it. That puts me to sleep. Me va a dormire when I start playing that. O la compresita.
2: Isn't that a valzer?
1: Yes, a waltz. Yeah, no. A tango and a waltz are different, but they...
0: Yeah. Well, a tango, you tango very close together. Mm. You do the around the circle. And the waltz is you stay apart because one puts us more than the other. That's what it is.
1: Is there any Italian dances like that? What do the Italians do?
2: I don't know.
0: Nah, they dance the waltz.
1: Here
0: we go. Famalo stomaco, Victoria, this morning.
1: What's that guy's name? Tom Jones. They danced to.
2: Comunque, confermato.
0: Delilah.
2: I felt. Delilah. Confermato that it's called Tango delle Capinere.
1: Ah.
0: That's it. And then they love the Una Spina on the Rosa, you know.
2: Questa è alta gioventù, ragazzi. Cioè, figa.
0: Well, 1955, they arrived, and it's still 1955 now.
2: Bravo.
0: If only it was reality.
2: Nothing has stopped.
1: And you know, that's so good. It's like preserved. Like, Bravo. We are unique, you know, that like.
2: Fancy that.
0: Yes, we're unique. But, I mean, Victoria, seriously. I mean, think about it. Would you like to hear rock and roll songs on in the morning, you know? Come on and shake and rattle and roll.
2: I don't mind the occasional rock and roll.
1: Yeah, I don't mind it.
0: I'd love to see you dance it.
1: Not in the morning.
2: No, no, ma pure. Ma rock and roll quale? Are we talking Elvis about or... Elvis oppure un Johnny B. Good?
0: Elvis così. Elvis was a king of
2: Great Balls of Fire. Oppure
0: Your Little Richard.
2: Little Richard.
0: Little Richard stuff.
2: Yeah, that's un po'. Yeah.
1: I don't know.
0: He can sonic in Lord of Stormical sometimes.
1: I don't know.
2: Oh, Jesus. Gianni Celeste. Ti piace Gianni Celeste? Un Franco Nardi. Un Franco Ricciardi. No?
0: No.
2: Mi sento un po'.
0: You just put me back to sleep. I'm going to have like a caffè.
2: Mi sento. Franco Ricciardi. Non conosce Franco Ricciardi, Vito? Vieni un poco, vi.
1: Primavera.
2: Sì, vedi, vedi.
1: Amore s'entreno lontano, ma l'amore. No, I don't know.
2: Famous Napolitan singer.
1: Yeah. He's got a tour going on at the moment. So if you're in Italy, in February next year.
2: Well, there's people that have got Franco Ricciardi, and there's other people that have got the famous chef coming around.
1: Yeah.
2: Fancy that.
0: Oh. Here we go. I mean, a chef. Yeah, okay. At a festival.
2: Grande chef da campo.
1: Oh, yeah.
2: I like him very much. He's from my... He's
1: I just
2: from
1: think
2: the,
1: that if you go go and see him, he'd probably insult you.
2: So he should.
0: In what way?
1: I don't know. It just seems like he's always going to insult someone.
2: No, that's Gordon Ramsay.
0: Oh, yeah. Hey, imagine Gordon Ramsay rocking up into Victoria's kitchen with a rum.
2: Comunque, ragazzi, se volete vedere a Gino...
0: Oh, fuoco mio.
2: Se volete vedere veramente a Gino da campo, andate da 400 gradi che starà là.
1: Why? What
2: Tutto il resto è fuficchia.
0: You're on fire this morning. Ti brucio il culo un pochino.
2: Madonna, mi ho mangiato peperoncino. Anyway, caro Paolo, let's go to a break because we are opening up a new segment after the break. It's called Trains, Planes, and Automobiles.
1: Okay.
0: My Day Breakfast Show. Good morning.

0: just got to love those classic songs. They're just unreal. You back with us, Lewis? You back with us?
1: Yeah, mate.
0: your microphone works really well, by the way.
2: did someone already say that?
0: No, I'm stirring you up. You actually weren't on air.
2: Wasn't I?
3: What?
0: No, you weren't. No.
2: Yes, I was.
3: I think you had the blue. You had the blue off.
2: No. I definitely was on.
0: No. You guys in the headphones can actually hear me testing a few things while the air was running fine. So,
2: anyway, if I've offended someone, I really don't care.
3: Get in line.
0: Get in line. Listen to this one, mate. You're on fire this morning. What's going on? You're gonna share with us your tissues with issues.
3: I've been away for like 2 weeks, so
2: I'm a little bit cranky this morning. Just letting you all know.
0: So you're not the only one. I think I'm just as much cranky as
2: you're
0: you.
2: You're cranky as well. So I slept next to a drunken octopus last night.
3: Oh, no.
2: So.
0: Oh, really? Yeah. So you went to sleep down the pier, did you?
2: No,
0: mate, you left that wide open.
2: No, giù alla pier ci stanno pur paffugato. Chi era un...
0: Ah, okay.
2: E questo era mio figlio di 2 anni.
3: Oh, no.
2: That he moves like he wanted to. Yeah. Daddy, okay. And he far out. God bless his soul. Mizia come si muove.
0: Oh, God. Yeah, keep going.
2: I've got a few backhanders as well. Daddy, move.
3: Ah, pure.
2: Che ci vuoi fare?
0: And would you like your tissues for your issues?
2: No, I'm all right, buddy.
0: You seem so depressed about it.
2: No, it was actually.
3: You know what? He'll miss this because it'll only happen for a very short time.
2: Bravo, exactamente. So.

0: just a little, just something happened very, a little bit concerning last night. Emirates flight from this Destinazione Dubai from Adelaide.
1: Mm.
0: After 2 hour flight, he was on the border of WA. Fire came out of the engine. He had to turn around and
2: damn the wrong plane. The wrong plane got done.
0: And
1: from Perth.
2: Sorry,
1: from Australia,
2: no,
1: but this one plane.
0: Yeah, wrong this
1: plane
0: one was an Adelaide
2: in the company. Was in Adelaide, the company. Dubai. Correction, the company.
1: So where was it going?
0: To Dubai.
1: Oh.
0: And half and just under 2 hour flight. He was on the border of Western Australia. The captain decided to return back to Adelaide because there was fire in the left engine. And I had and I obviously as soon as I knew the heard of the news, I called there was actually a friend of mine on the plane.
1: Oh wow.
0: Yeah, so, yeah.
1: What did he say?
0: No, he said that everything was dealt with amazingly amazingly by the Emirates staff, did a great job, and they actually they couldn't feel anything.
1: Oh.
0: So yeah, so nah, two thumbs up for Emirates, eh?
2: Yeah, the planes these days are pretty good. Not like it was when I experienced it in the early 90s, but yeah.
0: And what, have you ever had a rough journey of something?
1: No.
0: Un treno, just non so, magari una
1: well,
0: macchina.
1: It was a bit of a boom, but
0: con l'aereo.
1: Yeah, with the flight, but un not po' di... really anything.
0: Un po'
1: pretty
0: di
1: much smooth sailing.
0: Chiediamo ai nostri radioascoltatori 8340-7700. Ma on the boat,
1: on the cruise to on the way back to New Zealand, on the way from New, there's a bit of a
0: choppy weather.
1: Choppy in between when you go from Australia to New Zealand, there's a little bit of a area there where you always get a bit of
0: I see.
1: And one night the ship was like going up and down that the water from the pool was emptying out and then going back, like that's how far the ship was moving. Like the pool would empty on one side and then it go empty on the other side.
0: And what happens then? Were you supposed to stay in
1: cabin? Well, you're supposed to go down, yeah. After, yeah, they told us to
0: stay in your cabin.
1: And then they cleared the deck, like they moved everything that would move.
0: Certo.
1: Yeah.
0: E invece tu, Paolo, tu, a parte dimmi. Quell'esperienza lì ad Atene che the plane was a little bit dodgy.
2: Frickin' Alitalia.
0: Ah, Alitalia.
2: It was Alitalia, Boeing 747-400, yeah. Oh, that was scary. Go. Engine number 4 caught fire 4 hours out of Athens. Mm. That was scary. That was scary.
0: Wow. Incredibile.
1: Hmm.
2: But these days, these new planes and the engines there, because I'm into aviation full on.
0: Oh, really? How come?
2: I've loved that aviation. I've loved it since the fear of what happened, I got into it and it's like even now I watch anything to do with aviation, the big planes, Boeing and Airbus. So I get right into it. Love it. Absolutely love it. But these engines, as I was saying, these engines have got extinguishers in it and so forth now that can shut that down. And what
0: still
2: a lot
0: fly.
2: Of people don't. What a lot of people don't realize that majority of these planes can actually fly on one engine.
0: Yeah,
2: yeah. So that's the safety. If you're flying a 777, which is two engines, it can actually continue flying with one engine, no problems at all.
0: But they decide to turn back though.
2: No, was it an A380 or 777?
0: No, it was the new A350, long haul.
2: Yeah, it's long haul. So they don't have the Rolls Royce engines. They got the GE General Electric engines. So.
0: Radio.
2: There you go.
0: I'd rather have a Rolls Royce, to be fair.
2: And what's so good about the Rolls Royce?
0: What do you mean?
1: You
0: what's
1: know,
0: so good?
1: You
0: know
1: about what
0: I'm
1: going
2: to do? Why Rolls Royce?
0: Who's that guy?
1: Anyway, we've got a bell on the door downstairs for our radio. But there's always people ringing on it. I might actually put on sticker on there saying radio doorbell.
2: Well, that's because you've got the basketball team there now, haven't you?
0: Yeah, how do
1: what
0: you
1: basketball
0: know?
1: Team?
2: How do I know? Two episodes ago we were on air and you were talking about it, you bubble shackle.
1: What basketball team?
0: We have the headquarters of the Adelaide 36ers downstairs.
1: Oh.
0: Non hai visto? Si sono presi tutti il parkeggio?
1: No.
0: Have a look. After,
1: I didn't see anything.
0: After people, look, it's all Adelaide 36ers.
1: Oh, my my God.
0: Paolo, facciamo una cosa. Let's go to a break.

0: take. I'll show Victoria all the car spots.
1: Really? You're going to make us go to a break just to go and show?
2: We're going to go downstairs.
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5: Oh yeah, the May Day Breakfast Show with Paulie J, DJ Lewis and our lovely Victoria who's taking Gigi Anni to get back to her chair because she went to the caffè, that
6: one there. Paolo, Victoria.
7: I'm back, I was just looking out.
6: Vi voglio dire una cosa proprio dal profondo dal cuore. Ma quanto è bello, quanto è bello essere tornato, quanto è bello essere tutti quanti insieme.
7: Beautiful.
6: Di nuovo.
7: Is he there?
5: Oh, it's terrible in the studio now. What's she doing here? Ah, oh, she's cleaning. Is she or she?
6: No.
5: Plugging something in.
6: È la nostra carissima amica.
5: She's plugging. Look, she's plugging the laptop in, going, and then she runs out waving at everyone. Yeah, all right, good on ya. It's good to have everyone back together and lovely Victoria that everyone cannot see because we're not on camera here. She's all. That's great. That's amazing. Wakey, Victoria. What are you doing?
6: Victoria.
5: The mic's not working?
6: No, I don't think so. I think we got a slight technical issue this morning.
5: Another technical issue, mate. Welcome to Radio Italiana 531.
6: With the technical issues are the daily thing. Yes, Paolo.
5: Hey, Lewis, just a little question I got to ask you. You coming down to Melbourne this week?
6: No.
5: Oh, I just thought I'll ask you live on air because the Melbourne this week, we've got the big Melbourne Italian Festa Expo happening Saturday and Sunday down here in Carlton.
6: Sì, lo so, ho saputo. I see Instagram things. Good on you for being involved. You're headlining on the center stage.
5: I am on the Saturday night, 7 o'clock sharp. I'll be there.
6: It's an hour set.
5: Oh not 90 minutes. It's an hour set.
6: So you don't get the 30-minute one.
5: Sorry,
6: you don't get the 30-minute one like other people.
5: Why would? I don't get 30 minutes. Actually, some entertainers have got 45 minutes. It's scattered along across the board. It depends.
6: Right,
5: okay. The evening one, I'm bringing in like I did in Adelaide. So I'm just before A. Clark and Vinny and bringing them in. So that's fantastic.
6: Pump them up.
5: I'm so looking forward to it.
6: My bloody hell.
5: It's just and then the Adelaide Festa is not far after the Melbourne Italian Festa, isn't it? I think
6: io non commento.
7: Well, I think it's a month long now, so
6: sì.
7: I don't know what's going on here, but
5: oh,
7: good luck.
6: Purtroppo io non commento, io stendo un velo pietoso sopra.
5: Oh, really?
6: Yeah.
5: Well, We're staring at each other, so disconnected.
7: I have to tell you, I was on the steering committee of that thing.
6: I was on the steering committee of the
7: Italian Festival before it became the Italian Festival.
6: Ah.
7: A group of the people from the community came together to decide, you know, how we would go about doing this stuff and ideas. And then they put a committee together, like a board together. So after the steering committee was not needed anymore. But
6: certo.
7: I tell you right now, it's not what we would.
6: I think we have to be very.
7: It was not what we were envisioning.
6: Let's be very careful.
7: Let's be
6: very careful what we say because there's a lot of people that might get
5: offended. But we're not here to offend. We're here to entertain. That's all it is.
6: Esatto.
5: We're here to entertain.
6: E quindi
7: perché la verità fa male, ragazzi.
6: You want to be fired up.
5: She's opening
6: you should
5: up
6: see our mate here. Mamma mia, Vittoria scatenatissima.
5: I want to find that song that says, La verità vi fa male, lo so. Da, da, da, da, na, na, na, na. How can you have a festa for a month long? That's just overkill as far as I'm concerned.
7: No, because
5: not to disrespect
7: it's not,
5: but
7: it's not like a, it's not the, it's not what, It's not like a 2-day festa event in one place. It's like an open access style event. So you go from
6: it feels
7: here
6: like
7: to there
6: a little bit. Quote me, and I say this in a good way. It feels a little bit like the fringe.
7: Yeah, similar.
6: Better.
7: So all the Italian, like, you have an opportunity to do an event in Adelaide during that time and band it under that flag and
6: under the esatto, un po' come il fringe, poi alla fine.
7: It's a little bit for everybody. So you don't have to go there, but you can go there. But
6: yeah. No, let's leave it at that. Yeah. It's a little bit like
7: it's an open access, so it's different than your normal,
6: bless their soul,
7: you know, one day or
5: but,
7: 2 days.
5: But last year, if I stand corrected, didn't they have it in the center of the city? And this year they're going back to a street. Is that correct?
7: Yeah. No, because that's the opening. There's always an opening, like a street party.
5: Ah, right, okay.
7: So we have the opening street party, and then the events, they take place during that month now.
5: Oh, okay. Well, that makes me understand
7: it
5: a bit better.
7: And I think there's also the international food, Italian food as well during that month, isn't it?
5: So we've got the international Italian food. We should bring in the international Mordandi Day to the festa. We walk in with our Mordandi.
7: No.
5: We're walking in our Mordandi. Lewis walks in with his mankini. Hey, Lewis. Speaking of mankini, where's your water bottle this morning? I haven't seen you drink your water this morning.
6: Here's my water bottle.
5: There it is. He's still on his diet, everyone.
6: I've actually overdone it with creatine this morning. There's 20 grams.
7: Oh, no.
6: So
7: what
6: I'll be flying.
5: Mate, you and the toilet are going to be the best friends today, aren't you?
7: How are you going anyway with it? It's all good?
6: 7 kilos.
7: Yeah, you look a bit, your face looks a bit...
6: Sto sciupando.
7: Mi
6: cadono I pantaloni,
7: ragazzi.
6: I was
7: looking at your face, I thought it was...
6: Mi cadono I pantaloni, ragazzi. Attenzione.
5: How long have you been doing it now?
6: This is a fourth week.
5: Fourth week.
7: Because it was
5: wow, 7 kilos.
7: I went on a break. Yeah.
6: I could do better. Have
5: you been cheating? Have you been cheating?
6: Sai qual è il problema? È il weekend,
5: Is that when you have the hot chips at 3 a.m. in the morning or 4 a.m. in the morning?
6: It's when you have like
5: DJing.
6: 45 shots of tequila and then afterwards you go to the kebab bar.
5: Well, there you go. How are you meant to lose weight with 40 bloody shots? No, with 40 shots, you may as well drink a bottle.
6: Ragazzi, we got my mum that is listening, so let's refrain the 45.
5: Signora, tuo figlio è un cattivo, proprio cattivo. Si dice una cosa ma fa un altro.
6: Bravo.
5: Che cattivo tuo figlio.
6: Però every day, apart from
7: still going for walks.
6: Yep, I'm doing my 4 or 5 Ks.
5: On the treadmill or you actually?
6: No, mi piace andare a camminare fuori, sai Paolo.
7: It's better.
5: Oh, beautiful.
6: Yeah,
5: that's better.
6: Like I wake up at 5:30, quarter to six. I go for my walk.
7: But did you know I used to go walking around the block with me and my dad. Used to go walking all the time. I used to get up in the morning. We used to get up at about 6 o'clock, go for a walk, come back. You know, it was about 4-5K walk.
6: Certo.
7: And then I stopped doing that, and then I started going to the gym, and I started walking on the treadmill to get back into shape and stuff like that. And then I was like, oh, this is pretty good, easy. I noticed that walking on the treadmill is not the same as walking.
6: You find it easier or harder?
7: I thought I was really fit. But when you actually walk on the street, like walking, it's harder.
6: Yeah.
7: Of course, because it's not one flat bed. Yeah, and it gives you a false sense of fitness.
6: Yeah.
7: So I was thinking,
5: right.
7: Look how many kilometers I'm walking at the gym. And then when you're trying doing it in actual outdoors, it's not the same.
5: Yeah, I don't feel the treadmill. I've never been a fan of a treadmill.
6: Do you want to know something that's so cool that I... So when my mum was
5: What's
6: here...
5: What's so cool, Lewis?
6: When my mum so was cool? here three... when was it? A couple of weeks ago?
5: That's right.
6: You know, I was walking and she was saying, come on, you need a better pair of shoes. You need a really good walking shoes. And I was saying, nah, I'm a wonder my...
5: Yeah, tutto
6: per serie. Here
5: we go.
6: Tutto per serie. Tutto per serie.
7: So what is
6: Ma quando mai? Ma sono stata zitta, no?
7: Yeah, yeah.
6: E comunque, poi mia, we were at Marion.
7: Yeah.
6: One day, over the weekend when she was here. She goes, I'll buy them for you. Just stata zitta.
7: Yeah.
6: That's my mum's favorite word with me. Stata zitta. Te le compro io. Agit va bo. Anyway, she buys me these beautiful pair of walking running shoes, this new company, OC. Mm. I don't know if you heard of it.
7: I know.
6: It's a killer company. Yeah. It's beautiful. Anyway, ragazzi.
7: It's beautiful.
5: OC. I'm sitting here trying to understand this whole bloody OC. Yeah, go, go.
6: Anyway, ragazzi, OC. I'll put these shoes on.
7: Yeah.
6: It feels like walking on clouds.
7: Oh my gosh.
6: If I could, yeah. I would wear the bastards every day. Yeah. Every day.
7: I did every, the same.
5: Why don't you? Why don't you?
6: No, because they, you can't.
7: It's not
6: like, you can't wear them to go to work.
7: No, you can't.
5: Why not?
6: You look like a ribuchado.
5: Doesn't matter. Everyone. Yeah.
7: Nah, have you seen
6: what's anyway, if my mum's listening,
5: you see what's
6: God bless
5: the
6: you. They've
7: Thank
6: been
7: you.
6: Fantastic.
7: Grazie, grazie, sai. But it's true though. The shoes make a difference. I thought it was always rubbish. These shoes here, you know.
6: No,
7: I bought some too. I bought some Under Armours.
6: Under Armour, yep. They're good. They're killer.
7: They're good. $250 shoes. I was like,
6: bravo. Costano poco, eh?
7: And I thought, nah, they can't be.
5: Under Armour's good. Under Armour's good.
7: It can't be that, like, you know, I put them on, man. It was like the same, floating, walking on air, man.
5: Oh, it's like I used to be an ASICS freak, and then I went and got these New Balance shoes for every day. Oh, my God, same thing. It's like, wow. It's so comfortable. It's like I wear them all the time. Love it. But it's incredible. It's all the rubber underneath our. And then the only thing is, when we take them off, we hit the hard floor, and our heels start to hurt.
6: Madonna mia, raga. Don't even go there, bud.
7: I stop wearing heels now because I'm like, I don't know.
6: I like to wear stilettos when I go DJing.
5: Lewis, you look so cool. So cool.
7: Man, I've got so many beautiful heels that I don't wear anymore. I'm like,
6: in fact, this weekend, I think I'm going to put my Louboutins on.
5: Oh, really?
6: Yeah.
5: Really? Full?
7: Red bottoms.
6: Red bottoms.
7: Ah.
5: The red bottoms,
7: like a baboon.
5: Don't worry, you want a pair of red bottoms? Give me the shoe. I'll paint them red underneath. Okay, done. Fato!
7: Fato! I know I've got some red paint too.
6: We all got.
5: $2.99 a can of spray paint in red.
6: And via, and there you go.
7: All gimmicks, man. All gimmicks to take our money.
6: Vero. Especially.
5: And then you see that. Have you seen on Facebook? You're scrolling on Facebook and all these. And I have to say Chinese because that's what they look like, these people. But they go on $2 for the those runners. $2.
6: I thought I was the only the only one.
7: What do you mean?
5: No, I'm so getting it. It's
6: you
5: like,
6: get all
5: this one,
6: these,
5: $2.
6: Yeah,
5: this
6: you get
5: one,
6: all
5: $2.
6: Of these Asian people that, you know, do roba contraffatta, no?
7: And
6: now they just advertise it on Facebook. You call them up. But, like for $5, you get a pair of shoes.
5: Lou, what? I'm going to question that. You say, you know, they're copies. We'll say they're copies. Come on. And
7: so they copy
5: I'm going to question it because some of these companies actually get their stuff produced in China.
6: Bravo.
5: So you don't know if they actually are making an excessive amount and say,
6: say I've got a friend.
5: Yeah. Oh, you've got an abundance of friends, haven't you, Lou?
6: Bravo.
7: Yeah.
6: And you're one of them.
5: Oh, thank you.
6: And has purchased quite a few pair of sneakers from
5: a particular shop.
6: From these particular places. Yeah. From China.
5: Yeah.
6: So this guy, and he's bought six pairs.
7: Yeah.
6: And they haven't failed.
7: They're
6: not
7: probably,
6: even
7: you know, they're probably the ones that had the faults on them. They couldn't sell.
6: Yeah, it could be.
7: So they,
6: but
7: because
6: I can tell you, this guy wears them like he's really anal with his shoes. And, I'm not allowed to say that.
5: I just wasn't expecting it, sorry.
6: No, like, è proprio preciso, capito? Yeah. Proprio precisino sulle scarpe. E comunque.
7: Ma lo sai che la roba. Tanta
6: roba.
7: It's all there.
6: Yeah.
7: Fanno tutto lì.
6: C'ha pure le borse di Vuitton, le Birkenbergs.
7: Okay, so I'll ask you a question.
6: Diga.
5: Here we go.
7: This is a question, right? Now, if you walk in a shop, and you see, like, what's your favorite product? Like, let's say you see these two pairs of shoes.
6: Yeah.
7: One's, the best shoe in the world. Like, let's say one's Giorgio Armani or whatever. And the other one's a Best and Less brand.
5: Yep.
7: Right? Exactly the same shoe. Exactly the same manufacturer because we know they're made in the same place.
6: Pretty much.
7: Right?
5: Mm-hmm.
7: Now, one has got a logo on it with a $3,000 price tag. And the other one doesn't have a logo, and it's $20. Now, these are exactly the same. Which one would you buy?
5: I'd buy the one for $20.
6: I'll take the fifth on this.
7: Vista? See, some people are so infatuated I'd with our mark.
5: If they're an identical shoe and proven to be identical and they need a label, I'll take the $20 one and the money that's left over from buying the extra one, they'll go and buy something else.
6: No, aspetta.
7: So infatuated con queste marche.
6: No, aspetta.
7: That you
5: Hey, that's right, everyone. Don't forget, Victoria doesn't wear name brand clothes. She said it very clearly weeks ago.
7: No, I do, but I'm just saying.
6: Aspetta. Bisogna un attimo. We have to cross the T's and dot the I's here. First of all, I don't like Versace shoes, so I'm already trying to think of Versace shoes that I like e quindi non funziona. Quindi, per esempio, andiamo su un Alexander McQueen.
7: Okay.
6: That I know that.
5: Okay, here we go.
6: That pure Italian leather.
7: Yes.
6: Now, a pure Italian leather, it's got a price tag to it. So if you can get me something that has got exactly the same shape and form with the same quality.
7: Yeah.
6: Then okay, I'll go for even if it's non c'è scritto Peter Alexander McQueen, ci metto Gigino Don Perignon dietro, you know.
5: So the question I'm going to throw to you two then, right? You've got a we'll say a Versace shoe. You go to a Versace shop and we'll just say they're $1,000, right? But then you've got a Joe Blow shop that's got a genuine shoe. He claims it's genuine. And it's, we'll say $600. Here's a question I'm going to ask you. Mm. And they both class, obviously, Versace shop is going to be, genuine, obviously. And this other shop, he sells every other shoe under the sun. Where would you buy the shoe that you like? Would you buy it from the original shop or from the Joe Blow shop? Though he says it's,
7: well, it's exactly
5: original.
7: The same.
5: Yeah, he claims it's exactly the same.
7: What's the price
5: where would
7: difference?
5: You buy it? Sorry?
7: What's the price?
6: It's about $500.
5: We'll say $400.
7: Oh.
5: $400. I had this discussion with someone 2 weeks ago in the market and I was blown away with his reply. I now want to know your reply.
7: I don't know.
5: Exactly.
7: The price difference is not a lot.
6: Yeah.
5: Nah, see, he was adamant, I'll go and buy it from the original store. Yet the certificates are identical. Everything's identical.
7: Oh.
5: Would you think it's counterfeit? Would you think it's not?
7: I don't know. That's a tricky one now.
5: Isn't it?
6: The economy is tight these days. I'll go for the $400 less.
5: Give me a pair of track shoes from years ago. Remember
7: the
5: tracks?
7: Shoes I got.
6: Hold on. Ma di miseria. E come senti qua? Attenzione.
7: Yes.
6: Attenzione. Would you buy a Lexus or a Toyota?
7: È la stessa cosa.
5: Esatto. Toyota.
7: È la stessa cosa.
6: It's the same. It's the same.
7: A Lexus is because my dad used to work with cars and stuff, and he used to say.
5: Oh, that's right. Victoria's a rev head. We forgot about that one.
7: V8
5: supercars.
7: It's a dressed up Toyota.
6: It's a dressed up Toyota. Sì, esatto.
7: With a different badge. It's Toyota. The same. It's the same under the hood.
5: Really? You know what? I actually didn't know that one.
6: Really?
5: Really?
7: Yeah,
6: you didn't know that Toyota and Lexus are the same.
5: So you know what? I'm going to go and buy a Toyota today and just change the badge.
7: Yeah. So when someone says, I drive a Lexus, oh, you drive a fancy Toyota.
6: Bravo.
5: What a great idea. Go and buy a Lexus, put a Toyota badge, and no one will pinch your car in Melbourne.
6: Well, I beg to differ.
7: There's a lot of cars that you don't know who makes them. But, you know, there's like cars that get made by certain companies. You think, that's a prestigious car.
5: Well, it's like when Holden and Commodore were here in Australia. Their factories were in Australia. Ford used to make parts for Holden and vice versa. It's like, the diff.
6: Wow. E come Volkswagen, that the Volkswagen brand has got multiple brands underneath.
7: Yeah, that's right.
5: It's just like a TLC TV. They've got different parts put together and it's become a brand.
6: Yeah, exactly, bravo.
5: But I don't know about in Adelaide, but here in Melbourne, I've seen a lot of those BYD cars going around.
6: They're getting
7: the electrics.
6: Yeah. There's quite a few around.
5: Mate, there's so many around. And you know when they're electric because their headlights at the front, there's that much LED. It looks like a mobile nightclub.
6: No,
7: there's one that I saw the other day. It was like a spaceship. I don't know which brand it was.
6: No, there's so many brands.
7: My gosh.
6: They look pretty. They look.
7: But that's the reason why petrol's up now, because of those electric cars.
6: Well,
7: they're trying to get us on the electric.
6: they're thinking of...
5: They're trying to milk us on the petrol. Don't get me started with that. Don't get me started with the taxes on the petrol pricing.
6: I did the membership at Portelli's...
5: LMCT. Benzina.
6: Yeah, bloody oath.
5: Did you?
6: Yeah.
7: Yeah?
6: The one...
7: Edwardstown.
6: Edwardstown. It's just around the corner from my house.
7: It's not around the corner from my house.
6: Killer. Killer place.
5: Victoria, I know Victoria, that Portelli... you're going to have to do the drive there, spend $20 of fuel to fill up $20 of
7: fuel. Portelli, if you're listening, I live up on the east side there. Bring us the petrol station Appleston. There. Because we are getting... ripped off over there. We're like 20 cents more expensive than any other area in Adelaide.
6: Comunque, ragazzi, veramente eccezionale veramente la pompa di benzina. So you buy this $99.
7: Yeah, but what petrol is it? Is it Shell? Is it Ampol? Is it Ampol?
5: Let me just where's even though we don't know the petrol, just clarify with Adrian Portelli, he's a car freak, so he wouldn't be getting just cheap fuel in his Bowsers. I can assure you on that. No way. Adrian's too much into his cars. I've been watching a lot of documentaries with him. He's very passionate. So what you're getting in the Bowser would be good fuel.
6: Yeah, absolutely.
5: Cheap fuel. Sorry.
6: I wouldn't put that in doubt at all. Tell you what, a great service. First time that I go to a petrol station that has got a 600 mil... I'm sorry, but this really stuck into my head. 600 ml water bottle, $1.50.
5: But that's the way it should be.
6: Bravo.
5: That's the way it should be. Not you go to a service station, Shell, and you're paying $4.50 to $6. It's worth more than the petrol you put in your car.
7: Have you seen how much the food stuff is in there?
6: Yeah.
7: When you go buy, you look and there's like a little packet of chips for like $10. Like, who buys those things?
5: Nah, when you're desperate, they'll buy it. Yeah, but don't worry, he's opening the supermarkets in each state as well. Yeah. He's doing Melbourne. I think he's already bought the supermarket. They've gutted it out and they've been testing the scan. So to go in the supermarket, you've got to have obviously that membership. You scan your phone and it'll open the gate. It's like a Costco membership. Yeah.
6: Bravo.
5: And the same thing's going to happen at the supermarket. Fantastic. It's going to be all this, what he pays, he's going to obviously have to put a little bit of a margin on it, very tiny amount to accommodate because he's been in trouble with the tax. But, he's got a great concept. Good on him. Bagged the absolute hell out of him.
6: Mikey, the legend.
5: Look, at first, with all honesty, at first I was very skeptical with how he was running LMCT. But once you saw what he did, and he's an entrepreneur, he's not ripping anyone off. He's making a living, but he's returning to the general public, and that's what it should be.
7: These people complaining about what he's doing, they buy subscription-based everything. They're watching TV shows that they have to pay for when back in the day.
6: Most of these,
7: they bag this guy who's actually helping people. Brava. They don't bag the big companies that are ripping them off.
6: Bravo.
5: Yeah, exactly. I mean,
6: every household has got a Netflix.
7: Yeah.
6: Every household has got the footy.
7: Yeah.
6: Most of them.
7: Yeah.
6: And there you go. Like, Netflix, porca miseria, $20 al mese.
7: And what do you watch? And it's still got ads on it.
6: Does it?
5: Well, yeah, and then to get ad free, you have to pay an extra bit of money. It's like, that is like...
6: No,
5: yeah,
6: Stan does that. Stan, Paramount,
7: all of them
6: do that.
7: All of them.
6: No,
7: Apple doesn't, though.
6: Apple doesn't?
7: Mm. Apple, you can watch a movie. What,
5: do you get Apple TV, do you?
7: Well, when I buy a product, I get free Apple TV.
6: Okay.
5: I get you. I get you. So yeah, when you buy a product, yeah, Apple TV, isn't it 3 months? Subscription.
7: I milked it so much that I got nearly got a year out of it.
5: Oh, really? Oh, my God. Good on you. The May Day Breakfast Show. Good morning, Australia. You're with Paulie J, Lewis, and our lovely Victoria, who's back from her little vacation.

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4: Good morning, Australia. The My Day Breakfast Show with Paulie J, DJ Lewis, and our lovely Victoria. Well, Lewis, you're the king of the soccer in Italy. What's going on in Italy? Talk to me. Talk to me.
5: No, the only king here is you, that you're the king of the Italian
4: dance party. No, I'm far from it. I'll take the compliment, though, but I'm far from it.
6: Allora, sono le 7:31, cari amici, e facciamo un piccolo riepilogo della grandissima Serie A, che è tornata dopo 2 weeks of pause because of the national teams. Which, have you guys been following our national team, guys? No?
7: No.
6: Italia?
4: No. No, you have, though.
7: Oh, well, they're still around.
5: Yeah, they actually did pretty good. We beat Turchia twice. A draw against France. Attenzione.
7: Attenzione. Maybe
5: la cura Mancini forse si sta facendo.
4: It's a bit light.
5: Madonna.
7: Would you reckon that can be light?
5: Come siete negativi, ragazzi.
4: It's a bit light.
7: I don't think
5: you're seeing my bottle half empty, not half full.
4: I'm starting to question water and tequila at the moment.
7: I don't know what's in there now. Che sta dentro quella bottiglia?
5: Tequila and,
7: dimmi la verità.
5: And creatine.
7: Dimmi la verità.
5: Breakfast of champion.
4: Yeah.
5: Allora.
4: I think we need to do a test on that bottle there. I think we need to do a test.
5: Esce l'algae bloom out of there.
4: Like he's gone very quiet, Victoria. I mean, have we touched the nerve here? We've touched the nerve.
5: Nah, I'm good. And you know who's better? All the fans of the Serie A, which are back finally.
7: Oh, so who's yeah?
5: Allora, we started off la sesta giornata sabato con Genova Fiorentina 2-1 per il Genova. 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
7: Ma lo sai, ho scoperto adesso che c'è una squadra di femmine, femminile, che a Serie A.
5: Beh, a noi non ci interessa.
7: No, what do you mean?
5: Ah,
7: did you know what that?
5: No, but I want
7: oh my God.
5: There's a Serie A
7: women's team.
5: Yeah.
7: Did you know that?
5: Yeah, of course.
7: Quando mai?
5: I think every soccer team, every Serie A soccer team has to have their own female
7: version.
5: Wow, so version, yeah.
7: Serie A soccer team women's.
5: Yeah.
7: Roma is number one. Como number two. Wow. Inter three. Como women, Como 1907, and then there's Como women. I don't know how that works. Milana cinque. AC Milan.
5: But,
7: and Napoli are 11 posto.
5: Did the Olympics of dishwashing?
7: No. Anyway, if you want to watch the game,
5: where did you find that one from?
7: There's a Napoli Sassuolo coming up on Saturday, the 17th of October.
5: And where are you supposed to watch it?
7: I don't know.
4: Oh my God.
5: Anyway,
7: isn't that where you watch the normal?
5: No, I think so. No. Anyway, I've got some good news, guys.
7: I can't believe
4: what you bought. You bought a dishwasher.
5: I've got some great news. So the footy season is ended. Couple of weeks have gone.
4: Spewing.
5: Attenzione, cricket season's on.
7: Oh no.
4: And mina futu cricket.
5: And
4: I told
5: I'm going to give you every week the rundown of the cricket.
7: No.
4: Victoria, we're going to have to suspend him for the cricket season.
5: Guys, I reckon cricket is one of the best sports ever.
7: No, sorry.
5: I even enjoy watching the women.
4: Not bad for an Italian. You like cricket, huh? Well done.
5: It's bloody outrageous sport.
7: You can't be normal.
5: Come non posso essere normale?
4: Victoria, look at him. Is he normal?
5: Cricket è una cosa fantastica.
7: No. You actually understand that sport.
5: What do you mean? There's not much to
7: it.
5: It's a beautiful, elegant sport.
7: Elegant sport.
4: What? A cricket bat and a red ball.
5: Well, you've got even the white ball and you got the pink ball.
7: You're trying to get your English citizenship.
5: I'm already a citizen.
7: Ah, the Inghilterra. Or the India.
5: No,
7: you want the Indian or the Italian English?
4: Oh, yeah.
5: No, raga, il cricket è forte. No, è inutile. No. Adesso vi do anche un aggiornamento del
7: Don't tell me that test series against South Africa. An Italian cricket team.
5: Yes, there is.
7: Oh, no.
4: Oh, no. What are they doing?
5: Yeah, there isn't. They're actually quite good.
7: No, I can't believe
4: it. You're passionate about this.
5: Genoa.
4: Victoria, we're doomed. We are doomed, ladies and gentlemen. Ragazzi, siamo rovinati con questa qua.
5: Allora, io vi dico una cosa. Il Genoa, squadra di pallone, italiano, si chiama Genoa Football and Cricket.
7: What? The football of cricket. What?
5: The Genoa football team.
4: Football and cricket.
5: It's called Genoa Calcio Football Cricket.
7: No.
5: Yeah.
7: Oh my God.
4: We're not going to say no again it's a bit of a yeah. Victoria, he's rolling us because he's actually looking it up right now in front of us. Look at him. He's making sure he's not buggering
5: Genoa
4: us up.
5: Genoa Cricket and Football Club.
7: No. CFC.
5: Oh, ce l'ho qui.
7: Genoa Cricket and Football Club.
4: No.
7: It's true.
4: Now, I'm tarnished today. You've just tarnished my day talking about cricket. I mean, a hurdle cricket. Talking about mangiare qualcosa.
5: No.
7: No, don't do that. That's gross.
5: What? Cricket?
7: Both what he's doing and cricket.
5: Ma non ti, come fa a non piacerti il cricket? Io non lo so. Boo.
4: Non c'ho il tempo per guardare due uomini che...
7: L'unica cosa che ho fatto con cricket, I played it on the front of the house then on the lawn. That's about it.
5: Back when you were a little
4: Victoria, that was the only time I enjoyed cricket because I wanted to smash the ball over the fence for my brother to go and get it. That was about it. But that's it.
7: Break some windows and then Dad would be like, what are you doing?
4: Oh, yeah. My old man used to lose it.
5: And chase you around the house.
7: Well, there's a few soccer balls went into the breaks and windows at our house, so.
4: Did you ever play down ball in the backyard?
5: Down ball.
4: Against the wall? Did you ever do that? Against the wall, one-on-one?
5: What a game.
7: We had the shopping center. We got the shopping center by us, so we used to go to the shopping center and do it on the wall of the shopping center.
5: That was a great game. I remember at primary school, they used to draw the squares.
4: The squares. Yeah.
5: King, queen.
4: How fun.
5: Queen, Jack, Dunce.
4: Jack and Dunce, yeah.
7: We used to draw the squares.
4: Remember that, mother on, that's showing your age, Lewis. That's showing your age,
5: all right. fare questo.
4: No, ma non.
5: No, no, ma like now che stanno tutti quanti dopo telefonina.
4: Did you ever do those cheeky taps when it?
5: Oh, the backhand, and you just tapped it in the corner
4: under the leg. Go under the leg to go behind you. Bang!
5: I reckon. Io ti dico una cosa. I bet these imports that we have now don't know what we're talking about.
7: I nuovi
4: arrivati. Hang on. If I'm not wrong, it's actually in one that. I'm sure downball was part of either the Commonwealth or the Olympic Games. I'm sure that was part of a sport. If I
7: it's like tennis without a racket. It's our hand.
5: It's your hand, yeah.
7: It's got to be.
4: But it's not over a net, so it's really, it's not over a net. It's a line. And how many times did you argue it hit the line? It's a liner. It's a liner.
5: Bravo. Liner.
4: And then we had to bounce the ball in the middle to see where the freaking ball goes, and then we continued. Mate, those were the days, weren't they?
5: It was, wasn't it?
4: God, I miss those days.
7: And then we used to do that at my nonnals too. Then we used to climb the fig tree.
4: Oh, God. Radio Italiana 531, the My Day Breakfast Show.

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3: 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Thanks, Louis.
4: Yeah, non mancate a quella bellissima festa, mi raccomando.
3: That's right. Hey, listen, V8 supercars. What the hell happened at Bathurst? What the hell?
4: First of all, I want to say that Bathurst is the most exciting race of the calendar.
3: Oh, the mountain makes the decision.
4: The mountain makes it. And sure. whoever says you got contrary, non capisce una sega.
3: Mate, how in the hell did they run out of fuel?
4: They didn't have Adrian Portelli around.
3: Oh, my God.
5: Was his tank thingy broken?
4: No, they put... I reckon they miscalculated the...
3: They miscalculated and they were hoping the yellow, the caution flag would have helped them out, but nah. Soon as one lap to go, he was winning. Yeah,
5: you know why? They forgot the petrol went up, so it's less in the tank.
3: it was an interesting. I enjoyed the last 5 minutes of the race. That's about it.
5: So that they gifted the win. Yeah.
3: Pretty much. The win was handed.
4: Do you like V8 supercars?
3: I love the V8 supercars, but. The fact it's not the original Ford and Holden.
4: It's a bit of a mix and match. What have we got now? We got Ford Mustang.
3: Yeah, we've got the Mustang, got the Chev, and I believe Toyota.
4: Toyota with the Supra.
3: Yeah. Is it Supra?
4: Yep.
3: Yeah.
4: Which there is not really a Supra. It's a BMW Z4.
3: What? Oh, really?
4: Yeah. It's been a joint.
5: It's not a Toyota.
4: The Toyota Supra, it's a joint venture between BMW and Toyota. They share the same chassis and...
5: How long has this been going on?
4: Just that project. Oh. It's been a joint venture.
3: Well, you know what? As I was saying that I miss Holden and back in the race, would you believe there's... From what I saw, I think it was yesterday, an Australian billionaire wants to bring Holden back to Australia.
5: Like, yeah, if they want to bring
3: now,
5: Holden,
3: if that happens,
5: Holden,
3: that happens, then Bathurst is back to normal.
5: Hang on.
3: Yay!
5: They're going to bring Holden or bringing Chevy back? What are they going to do?
3: Yeah. No, Holden. Even though Holden and Chevy are the same, because GMH was Australia and GMC is America.
5: Yeah, GM, General Motors.
3: Same.
5: But they changed to General Motors.
4: But
5: anyway.
4: it would struggle nowadays. Not many people buy a 6 liter anymore.
5: Hey, look. At the end of the day, when you turn on the engine, you
3: yeah, go on. See, goodbye, go Victoria.
5: See you later. $50 just to turn it on.
3: $50. Listen against the car, mate. $50.
5: Well,
3: come on.
5: Because they guzzle petrol. They're petrol guzzlers.
4: Yeah, that's true.
3: If they're a petrol guzzler, no use leaving the money in the bank because you can't tap and go because and all that stuff. Nah, bugger it.
4: It wouldn't be the same. I don't think they will come out with the original engines.
3: Nah, I think they'll come out more. They're more refined. Look,
5: now.
3: In all honesty, the electric cars are actually quite quick. I'm going to be honest with you.
5: If you're going to bring back a Commodore and put an electric, I wouldn't touch it. Come on. What's the point of having a Commodore or a Holden that you can't even hear when you're revving it up or nothing?
4: You've got speakers inside now.
5: Well, you got speakers.
3: Hang on. If I stand corrected, someone told me that you can get an electric, I don't know what model the electric car was, but you can have the sounding of an engine inside the car. So it makes you feel like you're in a car.
4: It's the Hyundai i30.
3: So you're aware of it, right?
4: So there's buttons that you press and it imitates the change of the car as well. It goes.
5: No way.
4: Fair income.
3: No way. Imagine that. Yeah, I'll have a V8 supercar motor sound. Here we go. We're rushing it.
5: Imagine living in a world where you take that away and then you artificially implant.
4: Attenzione. Allora, a parte da high performance cars like non so una Ferrari, una Porsche, or whatever. Mm. All other cars nowadays have got speakers in the car that enhance the engine sound. You know that, right?
3: Mm. No. Yes. Where did you get this information?
4: As I said. Apart from the high-end cars like Porsche, all other cars have got speakers inside to enhance the engine noise.
3: Lewis, let's just be honest. It's not the speakers inside. It's how poorly made and the door seals have just got gaps in it.
4: Ma quando mai?
3: Or the firewall between the engine and the inner car. It's just got they didn't put the rubber grommets in there, so you get to hear it.
5: We're living in an artificial world. Everything is artificial now. Even the sound of our cars are artificial.
4: Bravo.
5: It's just stupid. Do you understand how stupid this is? Oh, we're going to make this car really quiet, but then you can install this thing that makes it sound real.
3: Well, it's What's the other way around when you buy the car. They call the buy mode exhaust. You buy a V8 car, it'll start quiet, and then when the car warms up, then it decides to open up the exhaust. It's called a buy mode exhaust. Mm. I think it's ridiculous. If you've got a car that's going to rev, mate, start it up like a Harley Davidson. Imagine putting the buy mode on a Harley Davidson.
4: Yeah, exactly.
3: It'll sound
4: cool. Your Porsche's got the exhaust button, doesn't it?
3: It's got the exhaust button.
4: You've got sports
3: mode, and it really opens up, or standard mode. Unfortunately, you can't disable that. It was the first thing I asked when I bought it. I said, can we disable this and just leave it one way? Nah, it's part of the EPA. It's got to be there.
4: Yeah.
3: Got to be there. So they made it in a way, Lewis, in a sense of if you're living in a built up area, we'll just say you're living in a court and you're coming, that you can press it and it'll quieten down your car for your neighbours. That's what it's all about, you know. But
5: ragazzi,
4: noise pollution.
3: Here we go. She's going to drop a bombshell.
5: Seriously.
3: Does your car rev really well, Victoria?
5: No, I don't have a car that will rev.
3: Just runs on a flat tire all the time?
5: No. It's not a car that revs, but if I give it something, it's got a turbo in it, so when I need it, it's got the boost there.
4: No, that's good.
3: Oh, and you've got the blowback valve as well?
5: No, I don't have they're not those turbos. These are new turbos, so they don't do that. They don't have to sit there and cool down.
3: I used to nickname the people that had in when I was on my P plates, we all had V8s.

0: good cam in the motor, lumpy as all hell. Let's shave the heads, bore the valves, and let's crank. And that's what I call
1: I don't know what you guys motor. Are talking about.
2: I don't know. You know, yeah.
1: But you know who's got
0: She drops it with the yeah.
1: You know who's got turbo?
2: Who's got turbo?
1: My daughter and my son. They got turbos up their bums. Especially at night time when they don't want to go to sleep.
0: Well, you got one that's beating the crap out of you and
2: it turns on at a certain time.
1: Oh mate. Do you want to talk? Let's talk about these little rascals,
2: yeah,
1: right?
2: Yeah, yeah.
1: Which I
0: go for
1: it. Gotta put it out. Good morning if they're listening. So
0: you should probably not because you've already told them off.
1: Yeah, that's it. So Nina, she's really quiet. Like it gets to a certain time, 7, 8 o'clock, and she's ready. Like she's calming down.
2: Yeah.
1: But there's the little one, Matteo, that it feels like at 8 o'clock, it just turns up another gear. Mate, he just goes and he does his zoomies with the dog. He just goes, yeah.
2: But does he's calm down like he gets like his dad. He's crashing?
1: Oh, last night you should have seen. We were watching, by the way, beautiful movie, the new Charlie the Chocolate Factory, Wonka?
2: Oh, yeah.
1: The one with...
2: Yeah. I heard that.
0: What did you say? Wonka.
1: Wonka. Wonka Chocolate.
0: Yeah, Wonka. Okay.
1: Yeah, mate,
0: another movie. Now they made another movie of that.
2: Not the one with the Johnny...
1: Not Johnny Depp, Charmaine.
0: What?
2: Oh, Shyamalan.
0: So there's another one.
2: Shyamalan.
1: Yeah, il fidanzato di della Kardashian.
0: Okay.
1: Yeah.
0: Wow.
1: Good bloke.
2: Yeah.
1: Used to go to school together. Anyway.
0: Did you? Oh, right. No, yeah, he used to live next door to him and throw a tennis ball at him. We played down ball against the wall.
1: Use his head to the...
2: Oh, gosh.
1: Great movie. Mm. If you want to watch... Paulie's choking. If you
0: couldn't hear me.
1: If you want to watch a great family movie, watch it. It's consigliabile. It's
2: better than the Johnny Depp one because that was terrible.
1: Yeah, no, I should probably start it.
0: I still like the original one.
2: Original one can't
1: beat it. So. No, attenzione, ragazzi. This gives it a good run.
2: Yeah,
1: and this is a real cracker of a movie. Right. Anyway, we were watching TV. At the one stage, Matteo disappears. He went in the cupboard, nicked all the chocolates, came in the lounge room, showed us. Then I said, "What you doing?" And he ran in his cubby house and tried to eat all the chocolate before his mum went to get him.
0: Victoria. Then Lewis. No wonder why he put back on the 2 kilos last night.
1: And then. Listen to this this other adventure. For about 15 minutes, we couldn't hear him.
2: Oh, no.
1: And I go to George, I go, where's Matteo? We thought he was playing in his like play area. No, he was in the bathroom with the Windex spraying everywhere.
2: No, I found
1: a whole puddle of Windex on the floor. And he was really happy about it, like because he cleaned.
2: He cleaned.
0: He cleaned.
1: That was funny.
0: He cleaned from a Charlie and from the Wonka
1: from the
0: movie,
1: Wonka Charlie chocolate to the Windex. E un attimo.
0: Oh, fuck me!
2: Because he saw the bubbles there. He was trying to do the bubbles.
1: Yeah, he was trying to do. I don't know what he was trying to do, but he did a good job. Yeah.
0: So who cleaned it? You or the missus?
1: The misso.
0: Bless her heart. Shout out to her.
1: Yeah, good on her.
0: Wow. So if your son's already doing this now, could you imagine him in 2 years, 3 years?
1: Oh, he's a cheap
2: little bugger.
1: How old is
2: he now? He's
1: going to turn 3 in December, 22.
0: Oh, my gosh. Oh, just before Christmas.
1: Yeah.
0: Oh, cute.
1: Yeah.
0: Cute.
1: He's got double presents.
2: Yeah, I know.
0: Wow.
2: It would have been, if he was born on the 23rd, he would have had the Santa Vittoria as his saint.
1: Ah, there you go. Santa Vittoria, 23. Do you guys still celebrate I Santi?
2: Yeah, you know, onomastico. You know, the onomastico.
1: L'onomastico. Yeah. Paolo, tu le festeggi l'onomastico?
0: Here they don't. In Italy they do.
1: I know. Here they don't.
0: Yeah.
1: Paolo.
0: Yeah, but I do. Name day.
2: In our family, they used to
1: put annoy on your tanto.
2: You know, same day.
1: More when I used to live in Melbourne.
2: Yeah.
1: Because mum always used to remind us. We lost a little bit.
2: But you know it's the saint day, you say, you know, auguri a tutti.
1: Tu quando fece Santa Vittoria, 23 dicembre? Yeah. Tu Paolo? San Paolo?
0: San Paolo? Oh, well, of course, Paolo.
1: Oh, va bene. No, invece io San Luigi.
2: Yeah.
1: Come mio nonno. San Luigi.
0: San Luigi,
1: San Luigi Gonzaga.
2: Ah, I was off

0: So you were named after your nonno.
1: Yeah.
0: I was named after my nonna. And you?
2: Paulie? My nonno.
0: Ah, this
1: anche tu, nonno Paolo.
2: Ah. Yeah. Nonno Paolo.
1: Now he's become Zio Paolo.
0: I nostri genitori hanno avuto la fantasia.
2: They call me
0: my
2: cousin and I in Italy, he's older than me, everyone in the town calls us Zio Paolo.
1: Zio Paolo.
2: They all know us as Zio Paolo. Oh,
1: you've got the age of being a Zio.
2: You had to pause it there. I nearly let it slip.
0: You know, the worst is when
2: I've got the age. My birthday's in 2 weeks.
0: Actually, you know.
1: Oh, really? What are we doing?
2: Yeah. Nah. I stay low on my birthday. Low as possible.
0: Scorpio.
2: I'm a Scorpio. 25th.
1: What is it, 65?
0: Oh, yeah, you're an October Scorpio.
2: Yeah, I'm an October Scorpio. Lewis, 65. You looked at me when you said it. Ti giuro su Dio, when I see you, na bicca that I give you, te schiaffambrondo come da...
1: No, Paolo, 46 this year. Good on
2: you. Oh, I love you. Yeah, no, I'm not 46. I'm actually 36.
1: Have you reached half a century yet?
0: Hey.
2: Here we go. Half a century. You know what? That's a number, so I'm not letting it out.
0: Actually, you know, there was the Festa di San Francesco we had as well. We did the Festa there. I was helping on the day.
1: Yeah.
0: With a luncheon there. And a lady came up to me, and this is when I thought I knew I must be old. When she turned around, scusa signora. And I was like, oh shit, is she talking to me?
1: She called you signora.
0: She called me signora, and I was like, she talking to me? And
1: well,
0: like,
1: this year.
0: I got so offended that I was like, what?
1: Well, for me in 2027, I'll be turning the big 40.
0: Ooh.
1: Yeah.
2: Really?
1: Nah, not really. True.
2: No, I know that. There. You're full of gaka, actually.
0: You're already there, aren't you?
2: Kleenex is going to get a... Nah, you know what? It's just a number and nothing that Botox can't fix.
0: I know, but sometimes I don't... Like, they always say that you feel what your best year was of your life, they reckon. That's where you stick.
1: Come again?
2: That doesn't make sense.
0: Like, when you think... Like, when you think... Oh, I suppose, yeah, it doesn't really matter. But it's just like I always think I'm... Don't laugh. Don't interrupt me. And my train of thought's gone everywhere. He's looking at me like, why should I stop it?
1: What you talking about, Willie?
0: Anyway, I always feel like I'm 25. Sometimes I don't even remember my age.
2: Victoria, you look 25 and a half, okay? I'll give you 25
0: right,
2: and a half,
0: yeah,
2: all
0: sure,
2: right?
0: Sure,
2: I'll give you
0: thanks,
2: that.
0: Yeah.
2: Let's go to an ad break and be right back. The May Day Breakfast Show with Paulie J, DJ Lewis, and our lovely Victoria.
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0: Australia, 8.06 here in Adelaide, and 8.36 in Melbourne and Sydney. My God, we've got a beautiful weekend coming up this week. Melbourne's going to be hitting, I think, 24, 25 on the weekend for the Festa, which is going to be unbelievable. Wow. And what's Adelaide doing this weekend, I wonder, with the weather? Lewis, wakey-wakey.
1: It's going to be a cracking weekend there, Paulie.
2: It's actually crazy here. It's like we don't know what's going on. There's actually no sun today.
1: No.
2: You can't see. There's just clouds.
0: Really?
2: Clouds, clouds, clouds. We had a storm on Sunday. All the trees fell over everywhere. If you went past
0: we caught cold weather yesterday. It was raining all yesterday.
2: No, we had a massive storm on Sunday. Just came from nowhere. It was a beautiful sunny day on Sunday. Then, boom. Afternoon, storm, hail, winds. And then,
0: really,
2: yeah, it's really, it's like those summer, mid-season summer
0: That's bizarre.
2: Storms.
1: Yes,
0: it's just unpredictable Australia weather. Mm. That's all it is. That's all I claim it as.
1: Pretty much
0: unpredictable Australian weather.
1: Well, today is a maximum of 19, so it should be good.
2: Yeah, we'll see how it goes.
0: It should be good, but it's all cloudy here.
2: It's all cloudy.
0: But Sandal Fred, Lewis is in a jacket in the studio because
2: actually the aircon kicked in.
1: Aircon kicked in finally.
2: But talking about cities and stuff, did you know that there's a top 20 list for the young people? Gen Z have voted for their top 20 cities.
1: Oh yeah,
2: yeah.
0: Oh God, yeah. Here we go.
2: Don't get too disappointed there, Paulie.
0: I'm curious. I'm curious. I'm worried. I'm worried where this is going to go.
2: All right, so they did all these interviews and did all these, like, you know, what are they called? Interviste and stuff like that.
0: They
2: said in top classification, out of all the Gen Z people, so these are the Gen Zers, they're like the, what are they, 30-year-olds now? I don't know how old they are now.
0: But. Yeah.
2: So they decided that our first place is Tokyo, la capitale giapponese. They said 100%, they said that was the best city in the world because they said it was the bagni termali, so they got the thermal bars, they got karaoke all night, they got the
0: perfect transport, the karaoke, cool.
2: And stuff like that, and they says like there's more for the young people. And then Portogallo came at Portugal came at second.
0: Really?
2: As one of the best cities for the young people. They said that it's like a community, restaurants, local restaurants and culture. And to top off the third spot is Melbourne, Australia. They said that the Australian city is, they said it's the paradise for creatives. It's all theatres. There's spaces to go around, like, open air spaces. There's the food, gastronomical stuff. So that was the top three.
0: I have to say, I'm actually quite surprised.
2: Yeah. And then.
0: I am surprised.
2: There's Edinburgh as well. Shanghai is fifth. New York is sixth. Copenhagen is seven. Berlino is eight. Valencia is nine. Bangkok is 10. And at number 11.
1: Adelaide.
2: The only Italian city to be mentioned is Napoli.
0: No way.
2: Yeah, that's the only Napoli. Napoli è l'unica città tricolore a conquistare un posto nella prestigiosa top 20 globale. Is that?
1: Depends un po'.
0: Oh, well. Vive Napoli, yeah. Vive Napoli.
1: Vedi Napoli e poi muori.
0: No, they said it's una socialità.
2: Al calore umano e una vita di strada vibrante ed economica.
0: Wow. Yeah. I'm still Melbourne.
2: Melbourne, I have to agree,
0: it's spacious.
2: So, yeah. So, in the top 20, Melbourne is third, and Italy, the only city is Napoli at 11.
1: There you go.
2: And you would
0: have thought that Sydney would have got a mention somewhere there, wouldn't you? You would have thought
1: Sydney's rubbish.
2: I don't rate Sydney, to be honest.
1: You rate Sydney, mate?
0: I rate the harbour area.
2: Yeah, it's
0: food-wise, I'm going to say no, wrong. I think Melbourne does have a better food representation in restaurants.
1: The Westgate Bridge.
2: I still reckon Adelaide's got the best food, though.
1: No. Stay calm.
2: Yeah.
0: Prove it to me.
2: We got the best coffee shops.
0: I have to say, Lewis took me somewhere, actually, where we had that toasty.
2: Lewis knows where to go, though. He goes to the local.
0: I have to say,
3: that was a good coffee.
0: Shout out to Joey Panucci. Good. Really good. It's like
3: Joe Panucci's shop.
2: Here in Adelaide.
3: Joe Panucci's shop, that is a great coffee. Good on him.
0: I have to agree. Have to agree. And what was that toasty we had? I can't remember. It was beautiful.
3: E quella là con il coso dentro, mannaggia. It's the pastrami inside.
0: That's it. Because I remember ringing up Nat going, I tried pastrami. That's right, pastrami. No, I've never tried it before. Lord
2: like
0: Jesus.
2: The American pastrami, like the...
3: Il pastrami, oh. Wagyu pastrami.
0: It was Wagyu. Beautiful. Oh.
3: Yeah, really good. Good on him.
0: It was really, really nice. Really nice. But, and then the other coffee shop, we've got to explain to them how to make the coffee.
3: that was really?
0: Yeah. Oh, my God.
3: Down at Glenelg.
2: Oh, no.
3: I won't say the name of the place.
2: Actually, I've got a coffee.
0: I remember Lewis and I were sitting there, and it's like, we're waiting for our coffees, and one of the staff members, obviously...
3: Oh, mate, she was having a meltdown.
2: That's the one you said. Yeah,
0: she was having a meltdown. Oh. I reckon the boyfriend had dumped her, to be quite honest.
3: Something like that.
0: And she was coming in. She couldn't make the coffee. And this trainee had to make our coffee. And I've gone to Lewis. I've gone, oh, no. I said, we should just tell her, hey, listen, it's just a boyfriend. Move on. You're young. Mate, nah, she was a mess. They started tilling up early, too.
3: Yeah, they were starting to pack up and everything.
2: Oh, no. Okay, that's
3: this console is very dusty.
2: But
0: I've noticed this morning that's what you like doing, the dusting. Victoria,
2: I dust too.
0: Oh, you're going to have to bring Lewis to your place because he likes dusting and then he'll come and help your mum.
3: It's just giving me the heebie-jeebies.
2: No.
0: Well, I mean, anyway. watching you getting these dusters and going, what the hell is this guy doing?
3: In the crevices.
0: Oh my God.
3: Comunque ragazzi, se non ci avete niente da fare questo weekend, andate al Cheese Fest.
2: Oh yeah, there's a Cheese Fest.
0: Oh, Cheese Fest. So what's that all about down there?
3: Well, yeah, it's going to be a couple of days.
0: I like how we presume it's going to be great.
3: No, it's always a great event. $30, you go in, you get yourself a glass of wine and you get to roam around. Come and visit us. We have our two biggest suppliers.
0: Oh, you're going to be there.
3: No, I'm not personally going to be there, but our two main suppliers are going to be there. Vanilla cheese.
0: Why aren't you going to be there representing it?
3: Because I've got the kids. Oh. No, fair income. I've got the kids. I've got towards that. She's...
0: Don't you hate it when people go to of the kids for the excuse? Naughty boy, Lewis.
3: No, veramente.
0: Naughty boy.
3: Veramente, c'ho i bambini con me e non... Because Jordana is working, so I won't be able to make it, but I'm helping out to make the event run smoothly. Come down, go visit the stand of Vanilla Cheese and Pino's Dolce Vita. Mm. Best... I would say hands down best fresh cheeses in Australia.
0: Really? I'm gonna throw the question.
3: Yeah, go for it.
0: Do they make the cheese in Adelaide?
3: Yes, sir. No, they don't make it. They don't make it in Adelaide.
0: You just said yes, sir. No, make your mind.
3: No, I thought yes. So no, it comes from Sydney.
0: Comes from Sydney. Yeah. All right, so it's manufactured in Australia.
3: Absolutely.
0: Amazing.
2: There's
0: that
2: also,
0: in itself.
2: Ones that are made in Adelaide, they'll be there too.
3: Baba.
2: La Casa del Formaggio, Victoria,
0: you've touched the nerve with our beautiful
2: La Casa del Formaggio is right, like,
0: he's got his
2: five
0: arms crossed.
2: Down the road from where I live.
3: Yeah,
2: so.
3: God bless him.
0: Do you eat a lot of your cheese that you distribute?
3: Absolutely.
2: We're still waiting for this mozzarella di bufala.
0: Thank you. I was waiting for you to say that, Victoria. I want that opportunity.
3: Paolo, quando stai qui, allora, la prossima settimana che stai qui con noi, porto la mozzarella.
2: Oh, yeah.
3: Okay.
0: Victoria, what's the bit he'll forget?
2: And I'll bring the panini.
3: Sorry?
2: I'll bring the panini. I'll go to Panini Brothers and get some panini.
3: A posto.
0: That's it. We need some
3: mozzarella di bufala, ragazzi. È una cosa fantastica, smoked buffalo mozzarella, una cosa fantastica. Oh. La burrata e stracciatella.
2: Yeah.
0: Hang on. Did you just say smoked?
3: smoked buffalo mozzarella.
0: That's different.
2: Oh, that's
3: that
2: different.
3: Is very different.
0: That's different. That's I've never heard of that. So explain it to me. What's the flavor to it?
3: So obviously,
0: I know it's smoked, but
3: it's smoked and it's naturally smoked, not chemically smoked like a lot of companies do.
0: Yeah, yeah.
3: It's smoked with Australian eucalyptus.
0: Really?
2: Oh, yeah.
3: Tree, and it, there's no taste of eucalyptus. Obviously,
2: oh,
3: it's
2: why?
3: Just it's,
0: no. no, no. It's just the
3: actual.
0: Oh,
2: I was going to say
3: the actual tree in the wood, lightly smoked.
0: Really?
3: Ragazzi, una cosa fantastica. And I'll tell you something more. The actual brine of the smoked, they actually there's a couple of venues in Sydney that actually use it for cocktails.
0: No way.
3: Yeah.
2: What?
0: Now, ladies, you've blown me away.
3: It's a showstopper.
0: Smoked.
3: And at the moment, there is only one restaurant that uses it here in Adelaide. Am I allowed to say the name?
2: It depends.
0: Yeah, go for it. Why not?
3: Caro amico Eugenio at Mensa restaurant near Norwood.
2: Oh, yeah.
3: He uses it. He's got it on the menu. Please go try it out because it's fantastic.
0: Wow. You've blown me away.
3: Yeah.
0: You've blown me away.
3: Actually, I'll bring that. Yeah, absolutely.
0: Can we get it in Melbourne at all? Can you?
3: Yes,
0: your company
3: Let you know. I'll let you know where Vanilla distributes. Yeah. I know I know La Manna's got Vanilla because I've seen it there.
0: Yeah, yeah. But let me know who you distribute to.
3: No, we don't.
0: I'm
3: but
0: it
3: does directly
0: because La Manna's the other side of town for me.
3: Yeah, you need something more on your side. And I'll let you know.
0: By the time I drove there and bring it home to Natalie, I've already eaten it. By the time I get
3: most
0: home,
3: most likely.
0: Mozzarella smoked. That is a bomb.
3: Esatto. That di solito, per esempio, a Napoli ci abbiamo il fior di latte affumicato.
0: Yeah. Okay.
3: Che poi bisogna fare una grossa differenza. It's not smoked scamorza. 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
0: Okay.
3: Fior di latte, smoked fior di latte is something else. And il buffalo mozzarella, smoked buffalo mozzarella is something else. So this is water, milky, beautiful.
0: And ladies and gentlemen, if you were looking at Lewis in the studio while he was talking about the mozzarella
3: Bobby.
0: The hand gestures, I'm sure that they would have cut off the viewing of it because he's just like passionate about it. Oh my God. On that note, I just can't believe it. I want mozzarella di bufalo.
3: I love me food. On that note, are we going into a break?
0: And smoked, yeah.
3: Yes, well,
0: we're going to the break.
3: Ciao a tutti, ragazzi. It's my time to queue off. I'll see you all next week.
2: Yep.
3: And I love you all.
0: My
3: Ciao.
0: Day breakfast show.
2: Ciao.

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6: Oh, Radio Italiana 531, the My Day Breakfast Show, and Estonia. Lewis really bowed out. He bowed out of the studio pretty quick, didn't he?
7: I'm gonna go, ragazzi, ciao, boom, it's gone. Sparito.
6: Hey, Victoria, though, I'm still stuck with that mozzarella di bufalo smoked.
7: He's gonna bring it. He's gonna bring it. I'll throw cash at him. Like, come on, just bring him,
6: mate. When I was playing my song Amor Mio and what was it, Tiamo, I was thinking already to go and get a nice Vienna bread.
7: And the worst thing is, I ended up looking up that restaurant he was talking about. I'm like, oh my gosh.
6: You're serious? No, you looked it up already.
7: Oh no. And I'm like,
6: no.
7: Yeah, so I'm hungry now because I haven't had breakfast. I'm like,
6: ma each one a fama di morire. I tell you, as soon as he mentioned that, I did cheat. I went on Googler, Mr. Google, mm-hmm. and to find out who's got it in Melbourne. It doesn't seem to tell me exactly, but he reckons Lamana. I'll tell you now, I'm down that way later on today. I might go and get it, to be honest.
7: I know.
6: Oh my God. It's like, no fama di morire, ladies and gentlemen. Una bella caffè.
7: Oh, no.
6: Poi una bella panino. Hey.
7: Let's start again.
6: Oh, no, I'm not going to start again. No, I'm not going to start again. No, not at all. But you were missed for the couple of weeks, Victoria.
7: No,
6: you were
7: people
6: missed.
7: People coming up to me and asking, when are you coming back? When are you coming back?
6: Yeah, and then last week we had a massive issue technically wise, so it couldn't get on air, but it is what it is. It is what it is. But we're back on air. We're back on air. Lewis has bailed out on us, and we're doing our last segment. But we're not going to get you into trouble because I'm pretty good at getting people into trouble.
7: Yeah, I'm good at getting myself into trouble as well. You know when you got a mouth. You know when you got a mouth that doesn't hold back.
6: Yeah, you know what? And do you know what? In saying that, you know, it's not about we can't hold back. Okay, it's because either we're passionate about the topic that's on hand, or we want to make sure that our opinion counts, or we need to let people know, you know, the other side of the story. There's three little factors there.
7: Yeah, it could be. It could be.
6: You know, but, you know, ladies and gentlemen, you don't know Victoria. She sounds so sweet on the radio, and she's got that laugh, and you guys are going, oh, Karina gets to come off air. You want to see what she's like. Man on. I even am scared. No. I'm even scared. Like,
7: why?
6: No, but Lewis is scared too. He's in the car hearing this.
7: He
6: knows.
7: He didn't tell me. Did he tell
6: you? No. He's scared. He goes, well, mate, when Victoria fires up, my God, you know, he sinks in the chair.
7: Oh, that's bad. Oh, sorry.
6: Now you're sorry. Why don't you? You're sorry, but then when you're off air, she's not sorry, everyone. She's not. Look, she's laughing her flipping head off here. Literally laughing her head off.
7: It's funny because it's like, I don't know. I thought I was nice.
6: You don't know. You thought you were nice. She took the words out of our mouth. We thought that she was nice. I reckon, to be honest with you, it's based what you wear. You're wearing all black today, so I'm staying right away. Right away.
7: But black means I'm creative, doesn't it? You know, seriously though, when we were doing studying graphic design and stuff, everybody was wearing black because that was like when you used to go see a client, you were in black. Black became a thing. So when you see people that are all dressed in black, usually with a laptop, you know there must be some designer or something.
6: Oh, so the laptop just says you're a designer.
7: Well,
6: so I'm going
7: to
6: walk
7: wear
6: around
7: all
6: the
7: black
6: city holding
7: first,
6: a laptop.
7: Either you're all black with a camera or all black with a laptop.
6: What about when you're wearing your gelati?
7: Oh, that means I'm in my artist mode. I got your Pennarelle in mine, you know, a paint everywhere.
6: Oh, God. She's in the artist.
7: Oh, dear.
6: I can't stop laughing.
7: I know. Man.
6: And then we get off air and she shows us what someone, she gives.
7: I should be one of those artists. I should have one of those canvases, big canvas in the room. And you know, when you get home, you just get the paint, you just smack it on the boom.
6: Oh, mate. How I would love one of them because with the raja that you want to get and you boot everything, boom. At least you don't get in trouble.
7: And then I can make it 30 grand off that.
6: But you know what? Some rimbambido will just sign the bottom and say, this emphasizes
7: this
6: mental health or something, and it'll sell for $1 million.
7: Yeah, that's right.
6: I reckon we should do it. We should set up the canvas in the studio.
7: And just go at it.
6: And just buttaruto.
7: Yeah, so during the segment, after we finish, we can just go, amena tuta pittura la.
6: Well, ladies and gentlemen, she does it to me and Lewis. Trust me. She goes, do you know this? Do you know that? Rah, rah, rah, rah.
7: Like
6: you know
7: said,
6: what?
7: È una passione. You know,
6: that's
7: passion.
6: It. It's a passion. I love it. I love the character you've got. It'll be nice if we did an outdoor broadcast so people can come and see you live and see who the real Victoria
7: is. On stage. I used to do stage shows we used to do Lost Show. I used to go on stage and do the barzellette. I'm a backstage person, not an on-stage person.
6: You're a backstage person, really? Really?
7: Yeah.
6: In the streets? Really? She's a backstage person.
7: I give, you know, instructions. Fa quella là, stand there, do this.
6: So she's a supervisor, is the car. She's a supervisor.
7: She's got a stage hand or a gaffer. No.
6: You'd be a good backstage manager because they'll shit themselves.
7: Yeah,
6: they'll literally crap their pants.
7: Mm.
6: They would. They'll look at Victoria and they wouldn't even have to let her talk. They'll go, I know already.
7: Venez qua, start the last.
6: Have you ever coordinated anything seriously? And
7: yeah, we did. There was one thing that che figura ha fatto with Joe Avardi. Oh,
6: we did a show, right?
7: And I was backstage, and the guy with the console was up the top of the back of
6: the tech.
7: Tech. So there was the tech and the guy standing next to the tech who was the organizer of the show with us, right? He was the main guy that organized the show. Anyway, they found out that the microphone that Joe was using was on low battery.
6: Right? Oh, fuck on you.
7: So they're like, oh, low battery. So I was wearing this little earpiece, right? Oh, go on stage and take his mic and change the mic. I was like, nah, I can't go on stage and take his mic. Like, it's mid show, like, you know,
6: it would have been funny watching you stride your walk on stage with another mic. That would have been an absolute.
7: And anyway, so it happens that, you know, this guy's yelling in my mic to get on stage. His microphone's going to turn off. You go on stage and hand him a new mic. And I was like, oh my God, is this for real? Do I have to do this? Like, anyway, stupid idiot that I am, that I listen to people instead of my own mental, you know, capacity. Mentally, I knew you shouldn't go on stage, but anyway, this person was boom, boom, boom, boom, boom, go now. Anyway, I get on stage, I walk across, so I took his mic, gave him a new mic. He just looked at me, and he watched me walking off, and he was like, what the f-?
6: And he came off. But did he follow it through with a joke?
7: And he said something, and then he came back then, he was like, don't do that again.
6: And goes, Joe's very particular.
7: And he was like, Joe's very particular. I was like,
6: because he's very passionate with his show and so good at it too.
7: And it was so embarrassing. I knew I shouldn't have gone on there, but I was having this person yelling at me. And I was just like, sorry. I said, they were like yelling at me to get on stage. He goes, nah. He goes, if my mic goes off, I'll roll with it. You know?
6: Yeah. He's a professional. Would have been, you know? And I've done that before. I've been on stage when I've done a theatre show. And here I am singing. Next minute, mic's going off. Mm. And then all I've done is just put my hands in the air. I've gone and I started singing without the mic, and people then started singing with me until another mic came out, and I've gone, you see these Rimbambidi?
7: Yeah.
6: They went and bought the batteries from IGA.
7: That's right.
6: So he'll play the,
7: that's what he said.
6: I get where he came from.
7: Yeah. But it was embarrassing, and yeah, it was, I don't know why I did it, but like I said, they were yelling in my ear to hurry up, get the mic.
6: Yeah.
7: They were so concerned about the mic going off that they forgot that me going on stage was the bigger issue.
6: They would have been more worried that the momentum of the show would have paused. But you're not dealing with, we'll say, an opera show, if that makes sense. You're dealing with a comedian who would have just played on it.
7: That's what he
6: said.
7: I would have just went with it.
6: But then lovely Victoria walks out as if, hello, hi everyone.
7: I know.
6: Victoria, here's your mic.
7: Yeah, that's what I was like, sorry, your mic. I was like, he was like, what the? Poveretta.
6: Mate, he would have been mortified that you were just taking the mic out of his hands.
7: I know. Yeah.
6: Don't you ever do that to me.
7: That was one of the worst. I think that was the worst moments of my life. I was like, I still think, why did I do that? Sometimes, you know, you wake up at night and you oh my God, why did I get on that stage?
6: Hey, but you know what? It was a moment.
7: Yeah.
6: But Joe was forgiving at the end, wasn't he?
7: Yeah. He was like, he understood.
6: He was forgiving at the end. You gotta give him credit. But don't you ever do that again?
7: No,
6: though.
7: That's right. Actually, it was a night for the radio too. It was a La Notte delle Stelle, I think it was.
6: Oh, Forco Mill. Mm. The hell's that? Oh, the radio presenter has decided to walk on stage.
7: Yeah.
6: You're a shaker.
7: What a shame.
6: I would have gone back on the 2-hour radio and say, do it yourself. What do you mean? Do it yourself. I'm not going on stage.
7: That's what I was thinking. You do it yourself. Come down here. Get on stage.
6: That's all. Anyway. That's all. That's
7: we
6: all.
7: We live and learn.
6: You do. I mean, I've had stage accidents before. I've gone flying off a stage before. Totally missed the edge.
7: Totally. Really?
6: I was at Crown. I was doing the Robbie show at the Palladium, and I'll never forget this. The lights. So it was, we're doing Candy, the song Candy.
7: Mm-hmm.
6: And, the band started, the screens changed because obviously we had it all choreographed. And the lighting guy, it said in his production line for that song is dim the lights, but it didn't say dim the lights to darkness. It was to dim the lights to get this effect happening.
7: Yeah.
6: Went to darkness and I like literally, there's yellow tape well, it was about a foot off the edge to let me know not to go there.
7: Yeah.
6: I couldn't see the yellow tape. Oh, no. I've gone to do the foot forward. And I had gone flying off the stage.
7: Jeez.
6: Of course, I got up saying, oh, yeah, it's part of the act. And everyone was laughing their head off and all that stuff. But Madonna Santa, the bruise I had on my hip.
7: Oh, I can just imagine. That's my worst nightmare, geez. Getting on, like, to take photos up at a stage and then falling off.
6: You know what?
7: Because you're going to get in the most weird – when you're taking photos, you've got to get in the most weirdest positions to get
6: absolutely.
7: A good shot. Then you're like – am I going to die tonight? It's just like, what the?
6: Well, as a photographer, you'd be more on your knee or leaning on a certain angle to get that angle
7: shot.
6: And then
7: when you get down, because you get to a certain age, and you're like, how am I going to get up?
6: You know how I've learned when I go on the floor? I actually roll to the side. All right, I'm up. The days of flexibility, look, giving up training years ago, that's sort of like, yeah. but yeah, there you go. But what are you doing? You doing much for this weekend, Victoria?
7: At the moment, I have no idea what I'm doing. To be honest, I'm actually blank.
6: No work? No photography work? Or
7: no. Thank God for that.
6: Thank God for that. Really?
7: Yeah, I think I'm having a break. I think I'm shutting the business. I'm shutting the business into the new year.
6: Oh, there you go. She was away for 2 weeks, ladies and gentlemen. She made her 20-30K, and
7: then I'm out of here. No.
6: She's cashing in. She's going to go to Tokyo now. That was one of the countries.
7: Oh no, no, far out.
6: Oh,
7: hey, what about
6: Jesus,
7: you? You're busy this weekend.
6: Isn't yeah, I am. Festa? I've got the Melbourne Italian Festa. I'm headlining at 7 PM on the Saturday the 17th. Really looking forward to it. Then after that, I dare say after that, we're all going to Lygon Street, meeting up with a few people to enjoy the rest of the evening. And then
7: you got the radio there this weekend too.
6: So
7: radio crew will be there.
6: Yeah, I've got to talk to Marco because I wouldn't mind jumping online while we're there at the Festa.
7: Oh, yeah.
6: But one thing I'm really, really happy, is two very important people will be introducing me on stage, and that's Marco and Simone, the two MCs.
7: Yes,
6: I am ecstatic. They are an amazing, amazing duo, the way they do their things. And I have to say they're gentlemen. They are so down to earth. Non-judgmental, they're so honest, and they don't even talk bad about anyone. So, and I'm wrapped. I'm looking forward to that. Seeing them two together, it's going to be funny because they were there last year and I couldn't stop laughing.
7: Oh, they bring the hype, that's for sure. They know how to have a good time.
6: They do bring the hype. They do bring the hype. And I'm actually looking forward to, I was speaking to Marco. So I'm actually getting them involved in some big events next year that I've got lined up. And, what more? Because even at it was the Ciao Ragazzi at 16th November. They were emceeing the day I couldn't stop laughing. Simone just likes moving.
7: Yeah.
6: Marco's there. He's smiling with he's got that smile. It's just such an innocent, cute smile. But Simone's like, yeah, I'm in the Noah here. Mate, I'm going. And I just love it. It's fresh. It's new. Looking forward to seeing them on the weekend. I just can't wait. But on that note, we had a good morning this morning.
7: Yes,
6: it was fantastic.
7: It
6: was
7: good to be
6: slightly
7: back.
6: Delayed. But that was my bad.
7: Well,
6: that
7: it was good
6: my
7: to be
6: bad.
7: Back with you boys, having some laughs.
6: Yeah, well, you know what? I will be in Adelaide next week.
7: Oh,
6: definitely
7: so
6: in
7: that
6: Adelaide
7: means, does that mean we're
6: week.
7: Getting the mozzarella? Is that
6: I'm going to hit him up. I'm in Adelaide. I have to come to Adelaide. I have some meetings with some promoters and, obviously Marco and I need to have a meeting as well. But, it's been an awesome show. Thank you very much, Australia, for tuning in. You're with myself, Paulie J, Lewis, and our lovely Victoria, who on air is so lovely, but off air, misciunta di morire, davvero. On that note, good day, good week, arrivederci.
7: Buona giornata, ciao.